Rockies. Happy Father's Day, Slore. As we rock your Sunday fun day, if you're not a dad. I believe we all deserve some cold beers today, so pop one open. Enjoy new 3 days grace. 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
1: Sunny with a slight chance of showers and thunderstorms, mainly between 3 and 4 p.m. Otherwise, high temperatures in the upper 80s and lower 90s. I'm Fox 31 Pinpoint weather meteorologist Greg Perez.
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The Junkyard with STP, September 9th. 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

Sick Puppies, 107.9 KBPI Rocks the Rockies. First day of summer. Hope you had a great one. Sunday Funday ain't over yet. Let's keep it going. Let's keep it rocking on our iHeartRadio for whatever you got going on. 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

0: Latest from Five Finger Death Punch. Eye of the Storm, 107.9 KPPI. Rocks the Rockies. New album is done from Five Finger Death Punch. They will release that after the 20th anniversary world tour is over. We will see them here September 8th. The Red Rocks, yeah, it's a big BPI show. 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
9: KBPI used to focus just on the AQH and the TSL, but now we got to go after those MUVs. 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Even if it doesn't, that's all right.

A fun day, 107.9 KBPI rocks the Rockies. Slorkin out of here. Appreciate you hanging. So get back to work tomorrow morning. Make sure you hang out. Your show will be back at 5:30. Fancy fun fact of the day waiting for you. Stupid stories. All kinds of free stuff. If you're worried about missing a minute, don't listen on the iHeartRadio. We're getting in and out of the car. Taking the kids on all your errands in the morning. You won't miss a minute. Leave you with A7X. Hail to the King. BPI rocks. See ya.

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and flow. That is Pearl Jam. We are KBPI this week. Not going to be too hot. Not going to be that under boob sweat hot. Going to be in the 80s. Not bad. We can deal with that. No rain, 80s. We can live with it. Breaking Ben now.

0: Incubus, we are KBPI, and we got $2,500 for you tomorrow morning with Willie B. Just after 8 o'clock, be listening for that keyword.
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5: Sunny with a slight chance of showers and thunderstorms, mainly between 3 and 4 p.m. Otherwise, high temperatures in the upper 80s and lower 90s. I'm Fox 31 Pinpoint weather meteorologist Greg Perez.
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20: 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Some men you just can't reach. So you get what we had here last week, which is the way he wants it. Well, he gets it.

KBPI, that is some 41. Hello, Aurora. That is where Bill is listening tonight. Billy boy, has got his Coors Lights, his Silver Bullets on this Father's Day and says, play me some Slipknot. Well, I got you, brother.

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The guy doesn't blow any saves. 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At least a few. He's going to get paid a whole hell of a lot of cash. 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MGK and Fred Durst now.

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2: Sunny with a slight chance of showers and thunderstorms, mainly between 3 and 4 p.m. Otherwise, high temperatures in the upper 80s and lower 90s. I'm Fox 31 Pinpoint weather meteorologist Greg Perez.
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That is My Way, Limp Bizkit from the newly pink-haired Fred Durst and his rock and roll band. I am Josh. We are KBPI. Linkin Park's got a brand new documentary that's going to drop here at some point. I don't know when, but it's coming. It's called Unshatter. It's about life after Chester. I cannot wait. This is going to be good. So can this drop at some point soon? I need something to watch this summer. Heavy is the crown. We are KBPI.

WBPI Rocks the Rockies. That is 3 days grace. I am Josh. Have you watched this Maternal Instinct documentary on Netflix? If you haven't, I'm not going to spoil it. It is just really messed up. If you know nothing about it, I'm giving you some advice here. Go watch it. You will be blown away. Maternal Instinct is what it's called. It's on Netflix. It will blow your mind. Starless. It's a perfect circle. We are KBPI.

0: that is the Rooster. We are KBPI. I'm Josh. Have you been following the World Cup? 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I have been. I sat outside today, drank some beers, and listened to some of the games. How about Cape Verde? The Green Cape? Those guys went out and tied another one. They just keep playing very well, and they're kind of the story of the tournament, or one of the good stories of the tournament. If you're out and about, you're in the car, you're out for a jog, walking the dog, whatever, but you want to keep up with the World Cup. 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
11: All right, real talk. 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But KBPI also available on 95.7 HD2. That's pretty close. Almost as cool as a dog wearing sunglasses.

Calgary that is static. We are KBPI. I'm Josh. Got a lot of people listening tonight on this Father's Day. Father's Day is that one time a year where mom doesn't bitch at you right when you wake up to do 30 different things, which is nice. It's that one time a year when you're sitting on the toilet scrolling through Instagram, looking at Instagram models and stuff. You actually are allowed to do so, and mom isn't banging on the bathroom door saying, "Get out of there, the kids need you." So, happy Father's Day, dudes.

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Rage Against the Machine, that is Bulls on Parade. We are KBPI, Evanescence. New album dropped a couple of weeks ago called Sanctuary. It wasn't as big a hit as they were hoping, but it's got some good tunes, including this one, Who Will You Follow?

TI Rocks the Rockies, Chili Peppers Under the Bridge. That documentary is still on Netflix if you want to watch it, the Chili Peppers doc. Every time I plan on it, I end up watching something else, like this Maternal Instinct, which I watched last night. It blew my mind. You must watch it. Then after that, you can watch the Chili Peppers documentary, which I'm sure is fine, but not mind-blowing. Shine Down, it's Safe and Sound, KBPI.

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pursuit and fiery auto crashes. Some will die in hot pursuit while sifting through my ashes. 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

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We are KBPI. I'm Josh. Thanks for listening, everybody, on this Father's Day. 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Probably nothing good. 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

WEPI, that is Weezer. I am Josh, Team USA, on to the knockout round. Their next game means very little, but hey, go win it anyway. Let's have some fun. Boy, World Cup's been a good time. 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

Breaking Ben. I will not bow. We are KBPI. I am Josh. Hello. Again, Evanescence. That album is good. Wasn't as big a hit as people hoped it would be, but the music is good. Like this one. It's Afterlife. We are KBPI.

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1: Where the hell are they?
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That is Awake. KBPI rocks the Rockies. It's Josh. Fred Durst has that pink hair. Looks nice. I like it. He and MGK have Fix Your Face.

0: It's Josh. $2,500 could be yours. What you do with that is up to you. There's some folks that went up to Seattle to watch Team USA play soccer the other day. Cost them thousands of dollars for tickets. If you want to see Messi play soccer down in Dallas tomorrow, I think the cheapest get-in ticket is like $2,500 or somewhere in that neighborhood. So $3,000, something like that. So a lot of expensive tickets. But hey, no one's going to say no to $2,500. You can win it tomorrow morning with Willie B right here on KBPI.
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2: Guns N' Roses. Cardi B. Goo Goo Dolls. Kenny Chesney. Lainey Wilson. Major Lazer. Muse.

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breaking new Five Finger Death Punch, Eye of the Storm. We are KBPI. I am Josh. Look forward to that Rob Zombie Marilyn Manson tour. I like a good people-watching opportunity, and that show will certainly be that. Super Beast!

0: Rockies, that is Linkin Park. I am Josh.
1: Hello.
0: Are you enjoying some silver bullets on this Sunday? I hope so. I was before I got here. I'm trying to keep my buzz until I get home. 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

Nirvana, that is In Bloom. We are KBPI. I'm Josh. Hello. Soccer has been great. Fun games. Team USA into the knockout round. That is great. Someone let me know where to go watch the games. What's the happening spot? Hit me up on the talkback on the free iHeartRadio app. 3 days grace. Seems like

Even if it kills me, that is Papa Roach. We are KBPI. I'm Josh. A lot of Fred Durst tonight. It's a Fred Durst fest with his pink hair, Nookie, Limp Bizkit.

0: 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Nobody but you.
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I'm Shroom. 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

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I'm Shroom. 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

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I'm Shroom. 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

My name's Shroom Chicken Man, and the best rock in the morning with Willie B and Scoop. 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

0: from Masses to Noon. Drag me. That's how everybody's feeling on Monday. Drag me into work. What are we doing? Monday. Saw Kathy Lee coming in.
1: Oh.
0: She's like, that Friday messed me up because we had Friday off and my alarm didn't go off. And I was like, well, we worked Friday, so it's just a normal ass. Well, here's Monday.
1: Easy way to remedy that.
0: Yeah. Turn it on. How was your weekend, man?
1: It was fantastic. Saturday, I didn't do anything, but hung out with Dad yesterday, fixed their toilet, showed off my new book. So, yeah, it was overall good day with good Father's Day.
0: Yeah, good.
1: How about you?
0: You know what, man? Mine was mostly working on the rental. But it was cool because the kids were riding around bikes and some little skateboard fusion ride or something. It's like a half skateboard, half kick and go thing. So they had that, but Ryder had his bike, so they were just enjoying riding up and down. There's a bunch of kids over there in that neighborhood, so I spent most of the day pressure washing the garage out and cleaning up sidewalks and all that stuff, finishing up kind of around the driveway and whatever, doing some landscaping and cleaning. And then carpet, we got carpet cleaned on it Friday. I got two little carpet repairs, little tears at the seams. So I'm getting those fixed tonight. And I'm doing a tankless hot water heater setup in it. So that goes tomorrow. And then something else maybe for Wednesday. And then hopefully Monica put it up on Marketplace, I guess.
1: Oh.
0: Yeah, somebody, or Parker Mom's Next Door, whatever. What are those goofy apps, all the chickies use? And there was some lady that said, I need a 4-bedroom, 3-bath, house in Singing Hills Elementary area or whatever. And Monica said, got one for you. So we said she can come look at it Saturday. I think she may. I haven't heard back, but hopefully they can come look at it Saturday. But yeah, man, been a month long, flip. Just, clean. It's like, God. It's why, man, because he had a woodworking shop in the garage.
1: Oh.
0: It's a big 2-car garage. He built a woodworking shop in there. And it's a legit, he made furniture, so it was legit shop. But I got all that stuff. I'm like, I don't know what to do with all this. So my man Mikey works at a cabinet place over in Elizabeth. I was like, y'all want this big ass long chop saw table and this table and that and this? And they're like, hell yeah. And I'm like, come get it. So making a lot of people happy in that regard.
1: The eviction window is closed.
0: Yeah. I skated that. He had a trailer, a little enclosed trailer. So I put most of his crap up in that for 3 days and just left it unlocked kind of in the middle of the driveway. Nobody came and got it. So then we took all that crap through the dump, most of it anyway. Dude, $450 a dump.
1: Oh, really?
0: Yeah, it's because I had mattresses.
1: What do they charge for mattresses?
0: $100. So
1: out of my place, people just leave them by the dumpster and hope for the best.
0: Just leave a whole mattress out by the dumpster?
1: Yep.
0: Really? Just like...
1: Yeah, it's not uncommon to see a whole mattress out there.
0: That's funny. Like, well, I'll make it their problem.
1: Someone will take care of it.
0: That's funny. They don't see me doing it. Not my problem.
1: Right.
0: That's funny. Yeah, but it's just cleaning up. So, man... It was a lot of work, though. But I had a good weekend. Kids had a blast. Around the pool. Went up. Pyro City was awesome. A lot of people came out for that. It was cool seeing a bunch of people up north. And,
1: y'all stocked up for 2 weeks out?
0: Yeah, man. For the 4th, I think I'm ready.
1: Okay.
0: I think I'm ready. So hopefully Robert is bringing over some of his... Robert came up and loaded up too, so I think if we got Robert's stash added to mine, I think we got him. think we got it. We'll see. Badass, though.
1: As long as you don't do some early bird shots.
0: Yeah. They were going to light up fireworks Saturday night, Sunday night. Like, Dad, how about this one? I'm like, no. No, we can't be that neighbor. Because, you know, there's always the neighbors that start 4 days earlier.
1: Right.
0: Those stones up, bitches. Wait till July 4th.
1: We're celebrating June 21st.
0: And 22nd. And 23rd, 4th, 5th. You know what's really going to be fun? The 27th.
1: Yes, I know. We're planning on driving back up on Saturday.
0: Right, right. It's like, yeah, we'll be back in with Pyro City on Wednesday. Fun stuff, though. All right, man. What do we got for giveaways this week, man?
1: So, let's see here. We've got another round of tickets to Acid Bath and Ministry. Right. But on top of that, we have a family four-pack of tickets to the Rugby Nations Cup this week going on at Dick's Sporting Goods Park. Wait, so what? If you're a fan of rugby, we got the hookup for you.
0: Okay. Whatever.
1: But tomorrow for D-Favor Tuesday?
0: Yeah.
1: Maybe one of the best D-Favor Tuesdays we've ever had.
0: Why are they doing it all on a Tuesday?
1: Mostly because one of them happens on Thursday, so we can't do a full week of it. And the other ones, we've just got limited tickets. But
0: all right.
1: But if you'd like to see the new Jackass before everybody else, tomorrow is your day.
0: All right. That's kind of cool. So, a little teaser for D's Favorite Tuesday. Excited about that. In the meantime, it's Garage Sale Monday, man. System of Down on the way. We'll do that Perfect Circle Starless right there where we always do it. Weird. But nonetheless, back after break, ready to tee it up. It's 107.9 KBPI.
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0: Perfect Circle, Starless. Good morning. Welcome to your Monday. You see where our boy Travis from Pinnacle Motorsports got fourth?
1: Oh, no, I didn't see that.
0: Yeah.
1: I did see Ken Block's, I believe, daughter, Leah Block, ran in what was the... it was some sort of take on the Hoonigan name.
0: Really?
1: The Hoona Pegasus? I think that's what it was. Yeah, it was like a pink Porsche that she did the track in.
0: Really? And how'd she fare?
1: I don't know. I just saw it was like the first person view of it.
0: Oh, okay.
1: But, yeah.
0: That's
1: looks like cool. Fun up there.
0: Dude, Pikes Peak is such a rip. Ah, it'd be so fun to race up that. That's awesome. Anyway, I didn't see any of that. I didn't catch up with, like, nothing on social, nothing this weekend. It was Monica's birthday, too.
1: Yeah.
0: Yeah, Saturday.
1: Anything fun for that?
0: Yeah, we went. So I planned to get up early Saturday morning and take her to breakfast before we went to Pyro City. And that kind of went to the wayside because she was like, you know what? Let's just let the kids sleep in. We'll just enjoy the morning with some coffee. So I think we just took off to go to Pyro City. So they went up. Hung out there for a minute. We loaded up fireworks. And then, I got her. I bought Monica. Monica likes doing hikes and, things with kids during the day, experiences, whatever. And she's got this little trailer set up. She wants to do a little mobile Monica's Mart or Monica's Boutique, whatever. So she's strapped up normally with a pocket knife anywhere she goes. But I got her up. You ever seen those burner launchers?
1: I have not.
0: So a burner launcher launches kinetic rounds or tear gas and pepper spray combination deals. Like it looks like a gun, but it launches just like a ball. It's a non-lethal thing. I got her that for her birthday.
1: Oh, cool.
0: So, because she's always, doing hikes with her and the kids. Makes me nervous.
1: Right.
0: And it's compact and, it'd stop anything. Just stop a bear.
1: Oh, okay.
0: So, or a would-be assailant, So I got her that just to, she was all about that. So we shot that a little bit Saturday. And then we got back and I had Lynette over to do some babysitting at 6. So we jumped on the back of the motorcycle and then went for a cool motorcycle cruise. Ended up in a long roundabout way. Back at Elizabeth and got some ice cream and then it went back just after dark. So yeah, it was a cool little birthday, cool little deal. So she was happy. That's all that matters, right? So yeah, it's cool. Big Monday. We're gonna see the stories already. Did you hear any good ones over the break?
1: No, I was kind of checked out over the break. I was working on some stuff, and then yesterday was Father's Day, and we just watched the golf. The Wyndham Clark kid from Denver won the golf match over the weekend. So
0: I watched Tomorrow War.
1: Hmm.
0: With Chris Pratt?
1: Yeah.
0: I hadn't seen that before.
1: That's the one that's sort of Groundhog Day-ish? Is that correct? Like you get killed and then you come back?
0: No.
1: No, not that one.
0: No. This one they need wicked aliens, man. Them aliens are wicked. Probably one of the best alien creatures, like scary creatures I've seen in movies.
1: Oh, really?
0: Yeah, oh, yeah. Awesome. Call them white spikes. But there's basically this... It's wild because they come from the future to recruit soldiers from the past. People that had to, people that are going to die within a certain window, and they could come in the future and fight and battle these crazy cool badass aliens.
1: Okay.
0: And so Chris Pratt's daughter is one of the scientists that's leading the fight against him. So he's got to interact with his daughter. When he leaves her, she's like 8. When he sees her in the future, she's like 30. And everybody's about to die.
1: Oh.
0: But it's badass.
1: All right.
0: Yeah. It's what I hadn't seen it before. And I was like, wait, what? They're doing, oh, whoa. So, yeah, it was It's pretty cool. It ended up being a battle that we had to fight here in our time period to save, you know, the future. It's pretty cool. So I was like, what is this? Ryder was like, yeah, let's watch that. I'm like, are you sure? This is just scary alien, man. and I've seen a good alien movie. That's the first one in a while.
1: Mm.
0: So, yeah, man. I'd give it up. The flip in the at the end of it was pretty dope.
1: Mm, okay.
0: I'd give it a solid, B+, A- area.
1: Okay.
0: Yeah, Rammstein on the way with that falling in reverse. Let's get it rolling. Good morning. It's 107.9 KBPI.
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0: Watch the world burn, falling in reverse.
1: There you go, man.
0: That's a different one. Welcome to your Monday, June 22nd?
1: Second or third?
2: 22nd, yep.
0: Crazy, man. June's almost gone. What happened? You know what? It's not as hot as what I thought last year was in June. You know? Wasn't last year, like, really hot? I didn't think it was bad so far yet in June. I'm like, a couple 90-degree days, but nothing real bad. Any moisture in the forecast? Because, man, we could use that.
2: Did you not get rain last night?
0: No.
2: Oh, yeah, it dumped at my place for about an hour.
0: Oh, really?
2: Good thunder boomers and everything. Yeah, we got it all.
0: Man, lame. I mean, anything. Boo. whatever. Man, what's been fun about watching, I haven't seen any of the games of the World Cup, but man, people's responses are epic. There's going to be a lot of people. So you wouldn't believe in the news they're talking about how Europeans are all coming back from America with like 15 pounds of extra weight baggage on them.
2: The FIFA 15, they're calling it.
0: Yeah, man. It's because they're blown away at options and the size of things. You know what they're blown away by is the size of stores, you know, or the size of, you know, pickup trucks. I saw another thing this weekend about pickup trucks. But just the size of Costco or a Walmart or a Target. They're like, I can't believe this. You know, you just don't have that over there.
2: The free refills is the one I've found a lot of people blown away by. They're like, you mean they'll just keep filling it up as long as... They're like, how do they make any money on that? Because it's sugar and water, buddy.
0: Right, right. Well, just, you know, I saw a couple that couldn't believe the size of a large drink here anyway. It's like, you can't get anything like this in Europe. You know, he's holding like a big gulp, you know, super big gulps. He's like, what? Who would drink all this? Not only that, bro, it'd give you free refills. hydrating is important. what are some other good ones you saw?
2: I do like the guy that just came out and goes, Europe, do you guys have anything?
0: Right, right.
2: Because everybody's just blown away by every facet.
0: The options, like the Europeans in like the chip aisle or like a donut aisle, it's hysterical. They're like, I can't believe the options. it's hysterical.
2: We just know they're going to go back to Europe and everything they eat, they're going to be like, sucks.
0: Yeah. Yeah, watching them try our food is just a riot. Because we think European food is great. But, you know, cheeseburgers and sandwiches and just desserts and whatever, they're like, I can't believe this. it's wild, man. Rage on the way with a shine down. That and some more. Throwing a couple cool ones at you today, man. 1079 KBPI.
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0: Shine Down. They got a show in the Springs, Widener Field, which is the minor league baseball park there. Into July on that one, right?
1: Yes, July 31st.
0: I think we got more tickets to that too.
1: With Coheed and Cambria,
0: which is good. I'm not a big Coheed Cambria fan, but anytime Shinedown's coming to town, get a chance to get out there and see them. They're always great. So that's gonna be a good one. Man, concerts start to ramp up, I think. And any concerts this week? Any big ones? Can't believe concert season is, dude, just ready. It's more late this season, I think, than early.
1: Right. Not seeing anything exciting going on this week.
0: What is a LARPing tournament?
1: LARP would be live action role playing. That's like the, a lot of times it's the Renaissance Festival people where they're in the parks hitting each other with the foam swords.
0: Oh.
1: Live action role playing.
0: Okay. LARP. There's people who go through that in the parks. So they're the Renaissance people that you see in the parks in on Saturdays. Are they jousting? that's funny. What's the temp supposed to be today? 90s, hot one?
1: Let's see.
0: Damn. I found a good one here for stupid stories.
1: Looks like a high of about 89 today.
0: All right, not bad.
1: Chance of rain, 1%.
0: Dude, another story about AI. AI bot stole, a lot of money from this community college. Can't wait to read that one. That's going to be a good one for stupid stories. Woof. AI stuff, man. Wow. Let's see. Concerns? Aw. You know, on the surface, little ferrets look cute. They just got a picture of one on the story right here. And I'm like, that's such a cute looking animal. Stinky son of a bitch, though. That thing, they smell, man. You think they're all cute, whatever, and cuddly, and then get around them and freaking realize they stink. anyway, fun stuff. We're obviously diving into stupid stories, trying to find some good ones, some bad ones, some weird ones, all that fun stuff. Working on your fancy fun fact tomorrow. We'll get you some knowledge next. Here's Fozzy and Judas. This is a good one. 1079 KBPI.

0: Fozzie with Judas, 107.9 KBPI, 6:45. Happy Monday, as happy as a Monday could be. Of course, it's Monday. That's never anything happy. although, not a bad week. Looking pretty good. Ready for your fancy fun fact of the day?
1: The fancy fun fact.
2: That's the fact, Jack!
0: Yes, it is. It's brought to you by
3: Apex Park, which is right by Lookout Mountain. It is closed this morning due to aggressive bear activity.
0: Ooh, that sounds fun. Aggressive bear activity. That's just kind of fun. I'm looking for this morning. Let's head up there.
3: Just letting you know what activity is going on in case that's what you're interested in.
0: On National Onion Ring Day.
3: Ooh, that sounds good.
0: Yeah. Onion rings underrated.
3: Yeah.
0: You know what's good is those places that have those tower of onion. Who is that? Ted's Montana Grill? Isn't that who has them? This is a tower of big old thick onion rings. Delish. I think it's Ted's Montana Grill. Have been there a minute. Ah, yeah,
3: it's been a while for Ted's.
0: That's good. All right. Here's your fancy fun fact. Couple good ones. Let's see. Do you know the way that Boston Red Sox and Chicago White Sox spell socks? It isn't just supposed to be some weird spelling of the word socks. It's actually short for stockings.
3: Oh, really?
0: Yeah, not socks as we know it. Stockings, S-O-X, is short for stockings. So it's Boston Red Stockings and Chicago White Stockings. That's a little different play on it, isn't it? I thought this was kind of interesting, too. I saw this stat this morning. On average, there are 3,234 emergency room visits from tanning beds each year.
3: Oh, wow.
0: Yeah. In America, on average, seems a pretty precise number for an average, but 3,234 Americans go to the emergency room every year for tanning bed injuries. Good God. You hurt yourself in a tanning bed, your bloodline probably should stop with you.
3: Yeah.
0: Weak.
3: Those are definitely a no-no, especially after the Final Destination series.
0: Oh, yeah. Yeah, that person burned himself to it.
3: The girl in there. Just,
0: oh, yeah.
3: Yeah.
0: That was a good one. But that's, yeah, that would never happen.
3: Except for the 3,000 people that had to go to the hospital.
0: Right. Says burns, fainting, and eye injuries. Weak. 6:48. We'll do some dancing and Slipknot. More on the way is BPI.
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0: psychosocial little sitting out for you. It's 179 KBPI. Couple big time cars got wasted up at Pikes Peak this weekend. There's some dude crashed this like IndyCar first turn.
1: Ooh.
0: Oof. Expensive. A couple of stories. There was a DoorDash food delivery robot called Dot the Robot. Have you seen that thing? Have you seen it?
1: No.
0: It's in a lot of cities. I don't know why we don't have them yet, but I guess, I don't know, LA, San Diego. This one was in Chandler, Arizona, which has got to be a, what, suburb of Phoenix?
1: Yes.
0: Anyway, I guess Dot the Bot had a delivery in Chandler last week, right where a SWAT team and SWAT situation was unfolding. And I guess it ignored police, like police commands to stop and beat it, get out of the way. The robot kept trying to get in to the area and deliver some sort of pizza or something. They actually had to, they had to call DoorDash, and a technician came, collected the robot, and hauled it away in a truck because it wouldn't stop trying to get in to deliver the DoorDash.
1: Or the cops doing, just repeatedly pulling it back.
0: Yeah, yeah.
1: I would think at some point they just tip it on their side and...
0: Well, the reason I brought it up, I was like, wouldn't you like to be that cop that shoots it? Dad, just let me shoot it.
1: I assume it's one of these that kind of looks like a Coleman cooler on wheels.
0: Yeah, something along those lines, yeah. A little GPS set up. They put some eyes on it, make it look cute.
1: Right.
0: But it won't leave. Hey, we keep telling it to beat it, and it won't leave. They're getting harassed by a robot. You just shoot it and take whatever it's delivering. There's no word what deliciousness Dot was carrying inside or what was happening with the SWAT operation, other than it being a weapons-related incident. It's unclear if the suspects were the customers, but a police spokesman said no one on the police side of it ordered a pizza. That would be wild. We got to contend with robots coming in before long. That's weird. I've not seen a single one of these.
1: I haven't seen one of those. I did see a Waymo last night on the highway.
0: Oh, you did?
1: Yeah. Had California plates on it, which I thought was kind of suspicious. I was like, I'd kind of like that to have some Colorado oversight, but yeah.
0: Why? You think it matters?
1: Well, I think it would be nice if they were held more accountable locally as opposed to, you know, having to go to California to track down somebody if something goes wrong.
0: I mean, it's no difference. You're probably calling somebody on the customer service line in India either way. If they got Colorado tags or California tags, it's probably not somebody here locally is doing it, that's for sure. That's interesting to see, though. Is it wild? Any different going down the road?
1: It looks like it has a bunch of external speakers on it.
0: Oh, it does?
1: They're, I'm assuming, sensors to tell where the cars are around it. But yeah, it almost looks like a party wagon pulling up with...
0: All right. Huh. Wait, where did you see that?
1: Saw it right by the stadium. It was on the highway on I-25.
0: Yeah, that's the big one. That's the one that goes right by the stadium. Where you're like, Waymo. That's fun. I imagine people try to freak that thing out. Try to put a cone on it or, you know.
1: I'm just wondering if it is, if people can actually get it now or if it's just doing like test drives, just driving around the city.
0: Yeah. Well, I'm waiting on Dot the Bot to order my DoorDash with. you get an upcharge? You get charged more if it's a robot delivery?
1: I would hope not. Are we still tipping the robot delivery drivers?
0: I don't know. Do you tip robots?
1: Try not to.
0: That's a good question. Are we going to tip robots? Why would we? Huh? Because, you know, he's got to have some guy operate it.
1: Right.
0: He can't work on salary alone.
1: I don't DoorDash, but is there an option where you can check yes or no, I want a robot or I don't want a robot?
0: I don't think so. We're not that fancy here yet. I've never used DoorDash.
1: So how would you know if you're tipping a real person or not?
0: Yeah, I mean, if you do the tip before it shows up, that's a good point. I'd be pissed, though, if I tipped them $5 on a $10 meal Oh, and to have a robot delivered.
1: Right.
0: Delivered. Is that just tip a robot $5? Son of a...
1: But I really would like to order some biscuits and gravy from the whatever that egg place up there is. Just have a little tiny robot just drive it,
0: drive
1: it right over to here.
0: If I saw a robot driving by me with biscuits and gravy, I'm mugging it. Sleep Theory and Static. Here we go, BPI.

0: I got a little Linkin Park for you, 7:37, my friends. That makes it time for
1: 107.9 KBPI and your show. Time for Stupid Stories.
2: Stupid! You're so stupid!
0: Yes, you are. Stupid Stories brought to you by
3: the Rugby Nations Cup going on 4th of July at Dick's Sporting Goods Park.
0: And Heath. 85-year-old man in Florida got arrested for street racing. I love this story. He was in his Nissan 370 sports car, 110 miles an hour, in a 45-mile-an-hour zone.
3: Oh, wow.
0: Damn. He was also smoking a cigarillo or whatever they're called. Like a clove cigarette, but deal. He told police that he was, quote, having a little ride in my favorite car. He's 85. Dude, he's getting it.
3: I was going to say, more than doubled the speed limit, right?
0: 110 miles an hour.
3: Yeah, he almost tripled it. I would imagine this might be the last drive he takes for a while.
0: Well, I'm just guessing if he gets a suspended license, his giving F thing is about empty. I don't know. I'll just have a little ride in my favorite car. There's a fake cancer cure that's making the rounds where patients are sealed naked in a plastic bag with only their heads out, and their bodies are gassed with chlorine dioxide, a.k.a. oxidizing industrial bleach. Not a good cure for cancer, y'all.
3: No.
0: Just let you know, it's not something you should probably do. Silly. Nearly one in three Americans expect to spend at least $600 to attend a wedding this year.
3: Oh, wow.
0: While 19% say they'll spend $1,000 or more. There was a couple years in a row, man, where I was going to a wedding two or three times a year, man. Because Monica was like the first to get married out of her little group. And then like all her friends, doom, doom, doom, doom, doom, doom, just right down the road, man. I was like, yeah, we're going to another wedding? Gen Z making push-up bras a thing again. It doesn't say in the story, but I think it's Gen Z dudes. I don't know if push-up bra ever went out. You?
3: I haven't been paying attention enough.
0: You know what's back this year, though? Skin.
3: Yeah.
0: Like, skin in general. And it don't matter if you're a big one, a little one, a medium. More skin, the better. You know? There used to be a thing. And look, if you're a biggin', whatever. I don't care if you show a lot of skin, but damn, you ain't got to go out and hoe it up. Like, whoa. Let's see. There are World Cup related reports that the governor of Massachusetts has legalized haggis. As I say, welcome Scotland to the team's fans, but says here it's a playful joke.
3: So haggis still illegal?
0: I guess. I don't even know what haggis is.
3: I believe it's a sheep's stomach that is then filled with stuff. It's kind of like a Scottish burrito, but...
0: But nastier?
3: But no tortilla, yeah.
0: Misinformation about sunscreen is spreading like crazy on TikTok. These videos include claims that sunscreen is toxic, contains carcinogens. Overexposure to the sun is not dangerous. Some also say that sunscreen is bad because it cancels the benefits of tanning. Whatever. A judge has ruled on something serious, Scoop.
3: Very serious?
0: Yeah, he said there's nothing wrong with two large eggplant peach sculptures in Maryland.
3: All right. I agree with the judge.
0: You mean to tell me somebody sculptured, an eggplant, not one, but two eggplants and a peach? What do you think's happening there? It's just a positive gardening sculpture. Sam's Club's got a new logo. Have you seen Sam's Club?
3: No.
0: I guess people aren't feeling it.
3: No?
0: Guess not. I've not seen it.
3: Must be this one that's sort of the simplified. I think it's that one that's on the right there where it's just... Yeah, whatever.
0: Pretty boring?
3: Yeah, I agree. There's not much to feel with that one.
0: Right.
3: The old one wasn't anything special either, but this one's even less special.
0: Give me the most boring logo for Sam's Club you can make. Just make it just boring. Wait a minute, boss. I got you. Right over here. All right. There's a new fraud case involving artificial intelligence. As if you're good. Look, I'm going to tell you. If you're good with AI, really nothing you can't do right now. It's not. I say that as a little bit of a joke, but really not. Not at all as joking as you might think. Scoop just did another book.
3: Right.
0: You know, a word search book. It's under Scoop's Amazing... Urgent,
3: you've got it over there. Scoop's Ultimate Word Search Adventure.
0: Scoop's Ultimate. Dude, you didn't say it right. Scoop's Ultimate Word Search Adventure. Yeah.
3: Available tomorrow on Amazon. Just in time for Prime Days.
0: Thousands of words to find. 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Big-ass word search book. It's awesome.
3: If you can dream it, you can make it with the help of AI, though.
0: Yeah, really. My brother is retiring right now. He's going through the process. Him and the company, he turned in his retiring notice. They're back and forth on some AI tools right now. They want it, and he's like, nope. But it's wild what you could do with AI. You just really have to know what to ask it. And a lot of people get hung up on that because they're like, well, what do I ask it? Well, ask it anything. Start with just random questions.
3: If you don't know what to ask it what you should ask it.
0: Yeah.
3: It will give you an answer.
0: It will. It's crazy. You could ask it, for example, this. There's a new fraud case involving artificial intelligence as it stole thousands of dollars, hundreds of thousands of dollars, from college financial aid systems. So get this. Baltimore City Community College gave more than $264,000, that's taxpayer-funded financial dollars, to ghost students who were actually thieves who use AI bots to set up like 150 fake student accounts. So do 150 students into $270,000 and see what you get, Scoop. Basically, scammers would steal real people's identities. That's not a new thing, but they would create synthetic ones and use these identities to apply for college loans. Primary online community college classes, the kind with no in-person requirements, state auditors found AI-powered bots submitted a massive number of college student applications. Using fake accounts and submitting bogus assignments to maintain the illusion of enrollment long enough to get the financial aid. And once they would get the financial aid, they just skate because it was a fake persona anyway.
3: They were getting about $1,800 per account that they had set up.
0: And they just kept setting up fake accounts to the tune of, and this is just one college. Now they're going back and checking all kinds of other colleges because if they did it to one, you know they're going to do it to others.
3: Right.
0: So $270,000 in financial aid went to fake student accounts that were created by AI bots. See, AI could do anything nowadays. That's a pretty good scam if you know, you know, because they wrote it out just long enough to where it looked like they were turning assignments. Boom, they get the financial aid in their accounts, and then boom, they leave town or leave school.
3: Let's just hope AI doesn't narc them out. Or let's hope they do narc them out, actually. But.
0: Yeah, right? All right, and then lastly, a pickup game of pickleball turned violent when grandparents choose violence. Dun, dun, dun, pickleball. So, apparently, this happened in St. Augustine, Florida, when a woman assaulted a stranger that she was playing with. She hit him. Damn, she hit him in the head with a paddle multiple times, causing several cuts and a large amount of blood loss.
3: Oh, wow.
0: The assailant was a woman named Michelle Bannister. She told police it was necessary to stop a, quote, violent attempt to attack her son. But the deputies say, wait a minute, there was no imminent threat to your child or your son. Apparently, the son... Well, a guy that this woman was playing with critiqued her son's play, and she wasn't having it. So She's been charged with felony aggravated battery with a deadly... deadly weapon.
3: Deadly weapon. Paddleball, huh?
0: Yeah, and false identification to a police officer. She gave the police officer a fake name, calling herself Ayana Lie twice before officers checked out her real ID. Anyway,
3: all this over some pickleball, huh?
0: They nicknamed her Pickleball Pam. angry pickleball people are called Pickleball Pams. So, you heard that term here first. Don't be a Pickleball Pam. It's like Karens, but they play pickleball. That's hilarious. And then coming up, well, we got a very exciting episode of the most fantastic crime fighter the world's ever known, Chicken Man. We got to tell you about what happened. World Cup coverage did something kind of funny to Houston. I don't know if you've seen this or not. And then a volunteer, well, he cleaned up a polluted river, and now he faces 2 years in prison.
3: What?
0: Yeah. Man, you can't do anything good nowadays. I'll explain this story coming up. Here's Papa Roach, BPI.

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0: He's gone away. Good morning, y'all. It's host 79 KBPI. Happy Monday. We have all kinds of stuff lined up for you this week. Big Do Your Favorite Tuesday tomorrow. Looking forward to that. Couple of things, some wild stories, man. No good deed goes unpunished. Tell you about this in a second. Plus, World Cup coverage is wild. Tell you about that in a second. But first, a very exciting episode of life. One of the most fantastic crime fighter the world's ever known. I believe Miss Helfinger, well, she told him to go fly across the Atlantic last time? Something like that. Let's see. Let's catch up with this version of Chicken Man. Here we go.
1: Now, another exciting episode in the life of the most fantastic crime fighter the world has ever known. In our last very exciting episode, the wonderful white-winged warrior had decided to become the first man to fly the Atlantic.
2: Things were a little slow around the commissioner's office.
1: The commissioner and his secretary quickly agreed with this plan and swiftly arranged a rousing send-off for the winged warrior at the Great Midland City Airport.
3: Hip, hip, hooray!
2: Gee, this is certainly a neat send-off.
1: And not much later, along the ocean's edge, with a large crowd of Midland citizens looking on.
2: Boy, must be about 15 people here.
1: The wonderful white-winged warrior carefully buttoned up his full-length yellow raincoat with matching hood, noting as he did this,
2: I wore this raincoat all through grade school.
1: Prompting the masked mother to embrace her son, the feathered fighter, with the words,
4: Be a good boy and don't dawdle along the way.
2: No, Mother. Well, so long, Commissioner.
5: Yes. Why don't you shove off now?
2: Okay. Goodbye, Mayor.
5: Why don't you shove off now?
2: Right. So long, Miss Helfinger.
1: And with these final farewells accomplished, the fantastic...

0: Plastic Fowl turns and slowly climbs a large 14-story tower constructed along the ocean's edge especially for this Atlantic adventure.
1: So long, everybody.
2: Climb faster, winged warrior.
0: And as the winged warrior finally reaches the tip-top of the tower.
1: Jump, winged warrior. Jump.
0: And the winged warrior lifts his arms.
2: Jump.
0: And flapping them vigorously against his raincoat.
2: Jump.
0: He leaps from the 14-story tower.
3: Jump.
0: And plunges immediately into the ocean below.
4: Oh. I was wondering why I was standing here holding his wings.
0: Wow. Have the maternal marauder, the commissioner, the mayor, et al. Kissed Chicken Man in vain? Be listening tomorrow for another exciting episode in the life of the most fantastic crime fighter the world has ever known.
5: You know what you really, really need in order to fly?
6: What's that?
5: Wings.
6: Yeah.
5: Wings.
6: Yeah.
5: Can't leave them on the ground. Mudvayne, getting some is BPI.

0: good stuff in the Mudvayne Dig. It's 107.9 KBPI. Couple stories. So, no good deed goes unpunished. That's how I'm going to file this one. I guess you can't hand out food to the homeless without getting arrested. Nor can you leave water for people in the desert without facing decades of prison. And this guy, don't even think about volunteering your time to pick up trash out of a river. This lawyer named Paul Pausland is learning that the hard way. He's an environmental lawyer, of all things. And now he's in deep water because of the UK's environmental agency, according to, well, the latest report, a group of volunteers called the River Roading Trust. They decided to dredge garbage out of this small little creek slash river in the suburb of London. The team pulled 200 bags of garbage and organic debris out of the creek in a 10-day period. And now it looks like the environmental regulator sent him a notice informing them that he's being placed under investigation for permitting and waste offenses. He faces a maximum of 2 years in prison. This Pausland guy told the paper over there, he asked the agency a number of times to clean the river. They've been ignoring it for years. So he put together a group of volunteers and did it himself, thinking it was going to be a good deed, you know?
1: Right.
0: He said thousands of tons of rubbish was removed, trash was removed. Here's the problem. They restored the river without a permit. In London, you have to have a permit or they'll come after you, so they're coming after this guy hard. Wow, it's crazy. And he doesn't regret it. He told the paper that a section of the river that was cleared is coming back beautifully. Wildlife is returning. The native flowers and so forth is returning. But yeah, in another week, he's going in for prosecution on cleaning a river. That sucks, right?
1: I hope he brings all the trash in with him to the court and goes, well, if you want it back, we could just go dump it if you want.
0: Yeah. People, it's funny because if you do some investigation on me, you'll notice one thing I'm pretty known for was this event called Mudfest. Now, Mudfest, for anybody that was around in 2000, was epic. But it was funny. I was big into wheeling before Mudfest. And the reason I found out about that Mudfest in 2000, that location, was because I was wheeling up in the mountains before, a couple weekends before, and some guys that I came across were like, hey, you want to go wheeling with us? We're going up to Netherlands to go in this this like retention pond for this dude's mine. And it's where everybody goes and gets stuck in this mud at. And I was like, sure, I'll go. And nobody recalled that, like, honest to God, the year prior, we used to always go up, if anybody knows the Boulder area, we used to always go up to Left Hand Canyon. And Left Hand Canyon was a really popular wheeling spot. And it was known for a lot of people, you know, people take up refrigerators and shoot at them for 3 hours. It was known to have, like, you know, it had an open shooting range. And people would just go up there and take trash and leave it. So me and some guys from Fort Collins, a buddy of mine that had trash service, another four-wheel shop, we gave people $20, a $20 bill for every load they could bring out of Left Hand Canyon. I had a dumpster up there, and we filled up a big roll-off dumpster from all the trash that we took out of Left Hand Canyon. And nobody brought that up during that whole Mudfest thing. Nobody brought up anything we did good. Everybody was like, they're on private. It's funny because the whole Mudfest claim, if you know anything about that CD or that story, it was hysterical. It was big news in this town for a minute. But the Army, they brought up Hummers. People brought up, like, we said on the air that we were going to go up there. And I was going to, like, you know, take, at the time I had this vehicle known as the Defecator. And I was going to take, it was on 40s and just, you know, 40 and Swampers. And it was all pot, jacked up and stuff. So I invited people to meet us at the Costco, yeah, it was the Costco parking lot just outside Boulder. And my buddy Steve worked for John's Towing, so we put the Defecator on his flatbed and we drove up to Costco outside of Boulder. And on that frontage road that you can see off 36, there are a bunch of trucks there. And I'm like, surely that's not for us. And I pull in that Costco parking lot, and it was completely full of four-wheel drives. I mean, it was stuffed. There must have been 2,000 of them. So I was like, oh, boy, that's crazy. So we drove all these trucks to the Netherlands, and that was the whole deal. People saw us. You know, there was like, I don't know, 10 miles of trucks. it was right off of Forest Road. This guy just used it as a retention pond for a mine, but he called it wetlands. It was this big court case. The judge in Boulder, he gave us one ticket. And the ticket, because thank God that judge in Boulder was an advocate for wheeling. He'd been four-wheeling in the same spot that this guy was claiming was, you know, wetlands. So he gave us a $75 ticket for assembling more than 20 people or 50 people without a permit. And then the guy wanted $40,000 to reclaim his land. So I told my boss at the time, we were going to make a CD. We were going to call it the Dumb CD. You could go buy this probably now online. And it's Mud spelled backwards, D-U-M, not D-U-M-B. And if you look at the CD cover, it's an aerial shot of that same location from like Google Maps, like a year or two before, and you can actually see vehicles in that same spot where we were wheeling. We sold them out of back of cars and online. We sold $41,350 worth in like 60 days or whatever it was required. And I walked into my boss and said, "Here's your money." And that's how we got out of that one, just working it. But yeah, no good deed goes unpunished, man. It's wild sometimes what people remember, recall, or think. So, yeah.
1: Doesn't look like there's one up on eBay right now. But if you've got one, you'll be the only one up there.
0: Yeah. That's wild. Nonetheless, some other stuff out there we'll get to. Like, this is kind of funny. Have you seen... I'm not watching the World Cup, but a lot of people are reacting from all the fans and Europeans here. One thing that was really funny was what the BBC did when they, I'm sure it was, maybe it was AI, but the BBC hosted a World Cup studio show last week, and shortly after a match at the Houston Stadium, they showed an image of Houston skyline, and in the background, it was big-ass mountains, like big, huge, rock-faced mountains in the backdrop of Houston. I don't know if you've been to Houston, but Houston doesn't have mountains.
1: What? Of course they do. The Rockies of Houston.
0: Yeah, the Rockies of Houston. And their comments were funny, like, wow, the Houston mountains are actually gorgeous this time of year. I wonder if the weather... is cooler in the Houston mountains. How good is the skiing in Houston? All comments. One guy said, "I tore my ACL skiing on that mountain back in the summer of 2020.
1: Why are all the Texans coming here to ski? They got their own stuff at home.
0: The Houston Rockets got in on it and reshared it and said, "Just another beautiful day in the Houston Alps." That's funny. That's funny. They should do it. They should do this. Just build some mountains. Good for tourism. Yeah, AI, man, ruining everything. Like, that John Denver's foolish. It's funny, man, because they really did put some epic, like, snowy, snow-covered peaks on the Houston skyline. The west side of Houston, not so much, man. But that east side, boy, sure adds some mountains to it. Stone Temple Pilots on the way. We'll knock that one down. See if we can't find a wild tune to wake you up next, all right? Hang on, it's 179 KBPI.
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5: 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Looks kind of like a butt. Yeah, that's the one.

0: Who will you follow? Ladies from Evanescence, 833. Good morning. So the Obama Presidential Library opened in Chicago. It's located in a dangerous part of Chicago called Chicago. It opened this weekend. Let's see. Other news out there. Kind of fun stuff. I guess Netflix has turned Simon Says into a game show. And that's going to be huge. So when we were mutton busting a couple weeks ago, underneath the crowd of people at the Elizabeth Stampede. So we go up there and they're trying to kill time for all the little kiddos getting ready to do mutton busting. They say, who wants to play Simon Says? And everybody's like, oh, I want to play. So they said, okay, who wants to go first and be Simon? And you raise their hand real fast. And the lady called on Yutana, but the boy in front of Yutana thought it was him. So he runs up there and the lady goes, okay, you could be second. So he runs up there, does a little, you know, Simon Says this, Simon Says that, Simon Says that, do this. And they all get caught. And then, you know, they go a couple rounds. And Yutana's, she's a little bummed because she thought she was going to go up there. And I say, hey, go up there. And then right out of the gate, be like, okay, are you guys ready? Here's the start. Okay, everybody put their hands in the air. Like, just do that a couple times and you'll get everybody. And so she goes up there. She goes, oh, I'm so glad I'm picked. All right, it's time to play Simon Says. So let's start like this. Everybody, hands in the air. Everybody puts their hands in the air. Even one of the girls that was the leader put her hands in the air. And then she's like, gotcha. And I was like, I'm so proud of you. The lady was like, that was a good one. But yeah, Simon Says is a... That's a real game show. Whatever. That's going to be fun. Let's see. I guess there was... I don't watch any of the U.S. Open, but there was a golfer that threw his club. Straight up went Happy Gilmore, and they penalized him 2 strokes for it. But that's about the most exciting thing that happened in golf. Well, I can recall.
1: But shout out to Wyndham Clark. Local boy won it all.
0: Yeah. Local cat, right?
1: Yeah.
0: That's badass.
1: I believe he went to Valor High School. Yeah, he went to high school around here.
0: That's crazy, man. And that's big league stuff there, man.
1: Yeah.
0: Punch a ticket after that. Gossip of the sports, you're just like, whoa, can't believe just the money you can make on golf. It's crazy.
1: You could tell it was a tough course because everybody looked like they had never golfed before.
0: Look, you say that, but I've seen people that have never golfed before.
1: You see them pros that just, like, straight into the bunker, straight into the rough.
0: What was so hard about it?
1: It was extremely windy. I think that was the big part of it, because they were talking about, well, he's got a big putt here, but wind could be a factor. And you're like, for the putt?
0: For the putt? You know it's windy then.
1: Yeah.
0: Let's see. I guess, so Kurt Hammett joked to the crowd that Taylor Swift was a psyop, and then he fell at a show.
1: Oh, no.
0: Yeah. Coincidence? I think not. He was at a show. Where was this at? The moment quickly went viral across social media when multiple fans clips circulating on YouTube. Him himself deprecated response to praise from fans who noted guitarist's ability to laugh it off. We could have been serious about the accident. Oh, I guess he did it during Seek and Destroy. So a couple of the fans are renaming it Slip and Destroy. 63-year-old lost his footing on stage, tumbled into the audience, only missing a few notes before he helped back in the platform and continued his performance without further incident. And it's right after he said that Taylor Swift was a psyop. That's funny. So that residency at the Sphere, when does that start?
1: October, I think, is the first one.
0: Man.
1: Maybe the last weekend of September, but I'm pretty sure it's the bulk of it was in October.
0: That is going to be sick. Just, I don't know about those tickets, man. They are expensive. What do we find? What did it average out? Because at first it was like, you got to be careful with the pricing on how they do it, because demand drives up pricing. No, that was more evident one time when Scoop bought tickets to something, and he bought them like the first day, And they were like, some podcast, and they were like, nothing. They're like 30, 40 bucks or something.
1: Right.
0: And then it sold out, it got close to being sold out, or 2 days, 3 days later, whatever. They were like triple, same place, right? Same spot?
1: The seat's right behind us, yeah.
0: Yeah.
1: Triple the price.
0: Triple the price. So the more demand there is for it, the higher those stupid prices go. So if you could get everybody to like not like jump on the horse immediately, I think it would help, but... Good luck doing that. Those Fierce tickets are going to be so tough to get.
1: Let's see. I'm looking at StubHub, so this isn't the, quote, official reseller, but it does give a good price. And I didn't do the opening weekend. I'm doing the October 22nd weekend, which would be the third, fourth weekend in there, somewhere like that. So Dead Center, where you basically want to be for a Sphere show. Dead Center of the Place is going for $3,000.
0: Gee.
1: Front row, right behind, basically you can lean on the stage, $1,483.
0: Wow. Wait, what? So the right behind the stage, right by the stage is cheaper than...
1: The snake pit is cheaper. That's the one that's like
0: in the middle, in the middle of there.
1: Those seats are cheaper than the Dead Center of the Sphere.
0: Because you stand up the whole... Because they're not seats. You just... They pack about... 700 to 1,000 people in a spot that should hold about 200.
1: Right. Plus, you're also too close and you don't get the full effect of the sphere. You're...
0: Sure.
1: You're... It's basically like you're just looking at the stage as opposed to... But the Dead Center of the Sphere is like the... Where everybody wants to be. I believe like the 200 section. I think this is 205. It's either 206 or 205 is Dead Center. And yeah. That is like... That's like soundboard seats at Red Rocks. Like...
0: Okay.
1: Like,
0: and those are $3,000?
1: $3,000 a pop.
0: Oof. What's ordinary like?
1: If you just want to get in the show, if you're okay with being in the, what some people call the vertigo seats, those are the super steep ones at the back of the sphere.
0: Right, yeah.
1: $929. These are two-day passes. I should throw that in.
0: Okay, so this goes to get you Friday and the Sunday or whatever it is?
1: The Thursday.
0: Saturday?
1: Thursday, Saturday, yes. So okay. This does get you... Both of those, but again, $900 for
0: crappy seats
1: for that. Yeah.
0: What about, you know, like just a decent seat in the? So anything 200 seems to be the high price, huh?
1: Yeah, so 200 is.
0: What's the 100 level section cost?
1: 100 level seats are about $1,300. That puts you halfway between the stage and that
0: sweet spot,
1: right? If you want to be right behind the sweet spot, which I believe is probably more preferred so you can see the stage and everything, those are going for
0: $2,700. Jeez. Whew. A ticket.
1: Right.
0: Man. All right. That's a lot. And that's the October show. It goes all the way through, I'm sure, the same pricing for the SEMA week, the first week in November?
1: Possibly. SEMA week might have a little bump just because... Vegas is so busy.
0: Bigger demand. That
1: weekend. Yeah.
0: Wild.
1: But if you want to go in like
0: who would have ever December, guessed y'all, who would have ever guessed to see Metallica, like back in the day, you'd be paying $3,000 a ticket.
1: Yeah.
0: Jeez. That's absurd. Anyway, if y'all are going, have fun. all right, coming up, man. The older you get, the more weed you should smoke.
1: What?
0: That's what this says. I'm just reading the headline. I'm like, what? Everybody needs to hear this story. All right, more on that in a minute. It's 179 KBPI.
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0: Hanging in there for Monday. It's kind of like a, it looks kind of like a morning out there so far. You know? Mid-80s today, right?
1: Yeah. Not great for the first day of summer, or first day Monday of summer.
0: Boo, Monday. Even Mondays in the summer suck, Scoop. All right, this is kind of interesting. Look, I'm not sure. Well, it's one of those things when you read this, you're like, I'm not sure if this is a good thing, bad thing, indifferent, but apparently, could smoking weed protect your aging brain? That's a question a study recently highlighted by the Washington Post suggests that it actually, well, it might just protect your old brain. You old brain, bunch of old brainers. Cannabinol, which is a byproduct of THC, is the active ingredient in pot responsible for its psychoactive effects. In experiments using the human brain and brain cell cultures, the cannabis appeared to protect neurons against oxidative stress, which is a form of basically biological wear and tear that leads to cell death. So oxidative stress is considered a critical factor in neurodegenerative diseases like Alzheimer's. Smoking more weed could lower your chances of developing dementia or similar cognitive conditions. According to this.
1: Or could do the complete opposite.
0: Or, you know, it can make you forget. Marijuana has an effect on short-term memory. And marijuana has an effect on short-term memory.
1: But the good news is it's not Alzheimer's. It's just you got a bad short-term memory.
0: I mean, reading this, they say, what was this last paragraph? These findings aren't meant to be permission to start burning a bush as often as possible. But there's counterbalance research suggesting that, you know, very excessive cannabis use affects short-term memory. And in teen users who smoke heavily, raise the risk of being diagnosed with bipolar or psychotic disorders later in life. But for you old brainers, me included, apparently it's well, it's beneficial. I thought that was kind of funny.
1: Ask your local pot shop about a senior citizen's discount.
0: Right. Now you go to Live Well still up here?
1: Nah, I haven't gone in a while there.
0: I used to go to that place. It got bought out, so I haven't been there in a minute. But you would definitely see a lot of older people in there. I mean, a lot of, like, you know, grandparents. I'm sure, like, that's somebody's grandmother in there. buying an ounce. Go, man. So, I don't know. I always thought that was interesting when you found out. Remember when dispensaries first were allowed? And you just, like, saw people that you knew in there? And you're like, oh, you're one of them, huh? Or people from work. Do you ever see anybody you knew?
1: Yeah, over Live Well all the time. We'd see
0: people from here?
1: Yep.
0: Hey, what are you doing in here? You're a boss. Or like somebody running in there, teachers or something. But yeah, apparently there's some benefits. I'd pass it along. Metallica, Five Finger More on the way. We'll do some In This Moment as well. We're speaking with Maria from In This Moment tomorrow. Excited about that? It's 107.9 KBPI.
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0: guy, he's got it all. The big house, the hot wife, the hotter girlfriend. What do you get the guy who's already got everything?
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0: Eye of the Storm, 5 Figure Death Punch, 107.9 KBPI. So, researchers tracked nearly 200 cat owners, collecting almost 8,000 real-time reports about their moods, stress levels, interactions with pets. There's some good news. Spending time with dogs and cats can make people feel happier in the moment. However, when it came to stressful situations, researchers found something surprising. Cats appeared to reduce... Zero cats appeared to reduce the emotional impact of stress. And during upsetting moments, playing with a cat was actually linked to stronger negative emotions.
1: Oh.
0: Overall, it says pets are still good for your mental health, but cats might not be the stress-fighting superhero you once thought. Anybody that's ever owned a cat knows it's not a stress-fighting superhero. Cats cause you more stress. Just, is he going to attack me? Is he going to pee on me? Is he going to cop a furball? Yeah, once again, proof that cats are, well, there's no comparison to a dog. I'm sorry, you cat owners, you weirdo cat owners. It's funny. Some of my friends that refuse to tell me about their cats until it's like a surprise. I'm like, wait, you own a cat? You have a cat? There's a cat in your house. Yeah, man. I didn't want to bring it up. Yeah. Cats. Cat Scoop. God, my man, both my daughter and Ryder and Yutana, man, they both want a cat. And I'm like, you got a cat outside. And they're like, we can't pet it. Can't catch it. You can't. There's a feral cat we've nicknamed Lady. And I don't know. It just comes around and eats stuff every once in a while. It's the perfect cat. I'm like, that's the perfect pet. And name only. Like, it's there. You can't pet it. But then again, it can't do cat things to you, like attack you or kill you.
1: I was going to say, just because you get a new cat doesn't guarantee it's going to let you pet it.
0: Right. Some cats, well, they're weird, man. For a moment, they'll let you pet it, and the next thing, they're like, look at my butthole, and I'm going to attack you. And yeah, they're just weird. It's an odd animal, especially knowing that, you know, every cat owner is just a weird person with a box of poop in your house. You're all right with it.
1: Looking at you, Taylor.
0: Yeah. You know she has somebody clean out her cat.
1: Absolutely.
0: She
1: hasn't filled the box in ages.
0: How long do you think it's been since Taylor Swift has put cat poop in a litter box?
1: How old is she now? And then I'm going to say the last time she did it, she was 17.
0: She's only 17. Who knows by then? I'm not sure when she became so popular and whatever, but yeah, she's not touched a litter box in forever. you cat owners, you guys are weird. Can't argue. What do we got for tickets, man?
1: Let's see here. We got some tickets to Acid Bath and Ministry, September 15th at Red Rocks. Plus, if you win all this week, you will be qualified to win an autographed limited edition vinyl LP from, I'm guessing, Ministry. My notes say Acid Bath and Ministry. Maybe they did a compilation together, but I believe this is just going to be a Ministry LP.
0: Yeah.
1: With we'll get you hooked up with.
0: Dude, that'd be sick, though. Autographed by Al Jorgensen and the boys. Oh, sure. Man, that'd be sick. All right, call number 10. We'll get you set up on that. 303-713-7625 or 7655. Also, 303-631-2946 on your Monday. That'll make your Monday a little bit better. Call number 10. You're signed up for that. It's autographed, right? LP or limited edition LP?
1: You'll be in the running for it. You're guaranteed some concert tickets, but you'll be in the running for that.
0: Right. All right, nice. Be in the running for that and some tickets. Call number 10. They are yours. Good luck. We're back at it with some In This Moment, a little Pantera. We'll wake you up next to BPI.
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27: 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Sleeping with the

0: Hell Yellow Cowboys from Hell. Ooh, that's a good one. 179 KBPI. So, I was just asking Scoop. It was early this morning. Maybe I'm a little off, but I swear I saw an elk. I know it sounds weird to say this. I come in from Elbert County up Ridgegate to I-25. There's this big canyon area that Ridgegate is doing all this work on. They built a bridge across it and all this stuff. But right after that, I swear I saw a mama elk and a calf elk like climbing up the side of the hill this morning. And I'm like, is that possible elk down here? I don't think it is, but I'm like, but that's what I saw this morning. I'm like,
1: so I think this is probably in your vicinity, the Ruder Hess Reservoir. Herds of elk are often spotted on the hills and open grazing spaces around the reservoir. You can occasionally catch sight of them from nearby highways like South Parker Road.
0: Damn, that is it.
1: So yeah, so it's like, oh, they also have them in Castlewood Canyon State Park. You kind of expect it in the state park, but yeah, over by that reservoir there, looks like there's
0: a
1: batch of them.
0: I couldn't believe it. I'm like, that's an elk. I'm like, what is? All right, I wouldn't have guessed that. That's wild, man. Sure enough, saw that this morning on the way in. I was like, are you kidding me? That was crazy.
1: Always stay at least 30 yards away from elk. Elk calving season peaks in the late spring and early summer. That would be right now. Cow elk will be highly protective and can become aggressive if they feel you or your dog are too close.
0: It's called I saw it this morning. It's called, I want to say a Turon. Here. Have you ever heard the term Turon?
1: No.
0: It's a combination of tourist and moron.
1: Oh, yes.
0: Turon, for example, is the idiot that this weekend there's a mother, she's got a kid joining her next to about 20, 25 feet away is a bison just resting like in the field, and they're like sneaking up to it trying to take a selfie with it.
1: Bad idea,
0: Turon. Stupid idea, Turon.
1: Did you guys go see the bison up by Pyro City?
0: No, we were going to go with Terry. Terry's Bison's Ranch or whatever it is there. We were going to stop there, but by the time we said goodbye to everybody that was hanging out at Pyro City, a lot of BPIers came out and some friends. And by the time we said goodbye to everybody, her mom, Abu, was at the house making her favorite meal. Dude, her mom ruined it. So Saturday was Monica's birthday. The mom ruined it for me.
1: Oh, no.
0: I mean, not in a bad way, because I was thankful she came over and the family was happy. But my plan, you know, like I said, Saturday morning, Monica's 35th birthday, I was going to get her up. We were going to go Gunther Tootie's, get some breakfast, and then go to Pyro City.
1: Right.
0: Well, we got up, and Monica was like, you know what? Let's let the kids sleep. We'll just enjoy some coffee on the back porch and relax a little bit. And I'm like, okay. Well, then I got to cover. We're going to dinner tonight. I gave her her birthday present. I got her a burner launcher, which is pretty cool. So we shot that a little bit. And then we go to Pyro City. And then her mom calls us and says, hey, are you guys going to be back by, you know, 3 or so? And I'm like, yeah, it takes 2 hours to get to Pyro City from the house. So closest we're going to be that is like 4 o'clock if we leave, like right at 2. We got home at like 4:30. And her mom had made green chili enchiladas or something that Monica likes. And her grandparents are over there. So we did a little birthday thing there. And then I took off and, well, I'm not going to take you to, because I was going to take you to sushi. So I'm like, well, I can't do that because you had, you know, green chili enchiladas. So what do you want to do? So we went for a motorcycle ride and got some ice cream and hung out there for her little birthday deal. But yeah, man, I was all prepped and planned and I was like, I was ready to have it all like, oh, he made a special day out of it, breakfast, got a gift. Had to go up to Wyoming for a little bit, but then we came back and had dinner, and yeah, all ruined by her mom. But I was happy. I was like, oh, so glad to see you. Big plans for tonight. What's up?
1: I'm going to the Rockies game tonight.
0: Oh yeah, this is night, right?
1: Yep. So excited about that.
0: Are you gonna see you on TV?
1: Probably not. if you see me on TV, something wildly wrong has happened. We're up in the, we got the club seats, so yeah. If you see me up there, that means there somebody fouled it back and it tagged me in the head.
0: Look for Scoop bleeding.
1: Right.
0: All right, you excited about that day?
1: Oh, I'm super excited.
0: It's gonna be fun.
1: Yeah, the whole yesterday, I was just trying to figure out: am I gonna go for the nacho bar or am I gonna go for the baked potato bar?
0: Okay,
1: both big options at the Rockies game.
0: Huh?
1: Really, just excited about the food options. Could care less about the game.
0: Right,
1: I'm there for the food.
0: But it's Red Sox, right?
1: Yes.
0: All right, so that'll be a pretty packed game.
1: I would think so. I would think there's some Bostonians around town that will go check them out.
0: All right.
1: So, what's your Monday looking like?
0: My Monday, carpet repairs over at the rental place and more work on that. This is going to be final week, hopefully, to get the old rental property on par and ready to go and
1: rent it out.
0: Hopefully, rent it out, man. It looks like Denver new home listings drop in May. Probably the third time in 8 years. Wow. Meaning that home prices dropped for the third time in 8 years.
1: Or people are just taking them off the market.
0: Yeah, or some of them are moving. Actually, the number of sales is up. Yeah, man. They dropped a lot, though. It says, Realtors.com report Denver's medium list price dropped 7.8% year over year. That's pretty good.
1: Yeah.
0: 7.8%. I mean, not for homeowners, but just the, all right. So there you go, man. Some insight for that, man. I'm trying to rent mine. That doesn't bode well. you guys have an awesome afternoon. Thanks so much for everything. We're speaking with Maria Brink tomorrow from In This Moment. Looking forward to that. What else is on the plate for Do You a Favor Tuesday, man?
1: Is. I don't know. We're going to help some people out. Let's see. We got tickets to a Jackass screening going on Thursday. We got a bunch of tickets to that. So if you're a fan of Jackass, we also have some tickets to Baby Metal going on September 2nd at Ball Arena.
0: That's going to be awesome.
1: And even more awesome, Five Finger Death Punch. We got one pair September 8th at Red Rocks.
0: Oh, okay. That's tomorrow. Do you favorite Tuesday?
1: It is.
0: Nice. Okay.
1: And before we get out of here, we have one last prize to hook somebody up with. We have a family four-pack for the Rugby Nations Cup. It's going to be a double header. It's going on 4th of July, USA versus Portugal, Tonga versus Zimbabwe. We got you tickets for all of that. You can celebrate our nation's 250th with an epic international rugby double header. Caller number 10, you're going to go check out some rugby.
0: All right. Rugby for 10th caller. Some teams you've never seen or heard of. But the sport itself, wildly cool, man. So definitely something you want to check out. Caller number 10, they are yours. You know the numbers. Good luck. Have an awesome afternoon. We'll see you bright and early tomorrow. 1279 KBPI.
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PI with Tevin Talley. Happy belated Father's Day. I hope you had a phenomenal day yesterday doing exactly what you wanted to do, even if that means not spending time with your kids. KBPI.

recently, Linkin Park posted up a teaser to a movie they've been working on. It's a story I was really hoping they would tell. And basically, it's how they decided to push forward as a band after Chester's death. It's called Unshatter. Don't have a release date for it yet, but they posted a teaser. So.

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Denver's own Wyndham Clark, major champion once again. He grabbed his fifth tour victory after winning the U.S. Open yesterday at Shinnecock Hills Golf Club. Congratulations to him. Sam Burns was second. Tom Kim finished third. 107.9 KBPI. Three doors down.

107.9 KBPI, looking at a high of around 90 today with some partly cloudy skies, mid-80s Tuesday and Wednesday, and look at that, Thursday, we might not even get up to 80. 107.9 KBPI, it's Bad Omens.

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We'll peel you off 2,500 of that 250K. And we'll do it right after Sleep Theory. 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

Marilyn Manson is announcing a brand new album called One Assassination Under God Chapter 2. It's a follow-up to his 2024 Chapter 1, and it's going to be out August the 14th. 107.9 KBPI, Rock.

Canucks could not complete the sweep. They lost yesterday to the Pirates, but still won 2 out of 3. I'll take that. And now the Boston Red Sox are in town for a few starting tonight. 6:40 first pitch. And we're sending Ryan Feltner to the mound. 107.9 KVPI Primus with Ozzie.

Mets news shine down on 107.9 KBPI. Now, we were just talking about the NBA draft, which is tomorrow in Brooklyn. The NHL draft is also coming up. That starts Friday in Buffalo and will extend into the weekend. 107.9 KBPI.

Yeah, can I get an extra large sausage pizza? Hold the commercials. Preach. 107.9 KBPI.

congratulations to Evanescence, who just scored another number one song on the Billboard rock charts. And they did so with this new song, KBPI.

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1: Hey, thank you very much for making the day go by faster with the awesome music you guys are playing. Working from home, if we could play some Avenged Sevenfold, it'd be awesome.
0: You got
1: Take care. See ya.
0: I'll do it in less than 10. KBPI, appreciate the request.

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Commercial free, 107.9 KBPI. It's Ali, and a big week for Pretty Reckless. It's Friday. They got a brand new album coming out. This song is from it. Nonstop KBPI rocks the rockets.

0: More World Cup action today. France plays Iraq coming up in Philadelphia. That's going to be a 3 o'clock start our time. Norway versus Senegal in New Jersey. Jordan versus Algeria in Northern California. Team USA plays Turkey in SoCal on Thursday. They've already clinched their group, so we know they'll go to the knockout round next week. 107.9 KBPI.
1: Meet the real me and my misfits way of life. 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
2: One of the founding members of Incubus celebrated a birthday yesterday. The lead guitarist, Mike Einziger of Incubus, turned the big 5-0 yesterday. 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
3: Dearly beloved,

us every weekday to snag some cash. Your share of this $250,000 we're giving away for America's birthday. And we got weeks. This week and all next week, chances to win this money for America's birthday. Your next keyword coming up just after 2. Sit tight. KBPI is Rage.

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1: Hey, Allie. I was wondering if you could play some Tool.
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1: That'd be awesome. Great listening to you guys. 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

is underway for the NBA and the NHL, but lots of work to be done. In fact, the NBA draft tomorrow in Brooklyn. NHL draft starts Friday in Buffalo. So we'll see what the Nuggets and the Avalanche come up with. KVPI.

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Apparently, Kurt Hammett fell off the stage in Dublin late last week. During Seek and Destroy. The irony is not lost on me. I hope he's okay. 107.9 KBPI.

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1079 BPI with the Big Rig. So when I was hanging out with Cullen and the guys from Sleep Theory back in March, we talked about new music, which they were currently writing and doing some recording on the road. It's going to be a minute, but when this album and this tour cycle ends, I would expect to hear something new pretty quickly. Static is on as BPI rocks.

Yes, in about an hour, we're going to be doing 107 minutes of nonstop BPI rock. Yeah. 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

Turn and Greeley, as you heard a few minutes ago on the talk bag, was asking for that Zeppelin Done and Done. His filter is here. Have you heard Ashes to New from Ashes to New? This came out about Christmas. It's called Drag Me. It's one of the best new rock tracks you're playing right now. You're going to get it right after Filter as BPI rocks with a big rig.

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1: Done and done, Kim Summerson. 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It's that easy. Really, it is. Big Rig, Soundgarden, just before 4 as BPI rocks.

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Big Rig, we are just getting started. 107 minutes of commercial-free BPI is on Cedar, Weezer, and Disturbed as BPI rocks.

We'll take you to see Weezer this summer. Just keep listening to win your way in. Evanescence, great first 2 weeks of Sanctuary. Who will you follow is on BPI. Ooh.

Brent from Shinedown talking recently about, you know, being a minimalist. I mean, the guy pretty much lives in hotels all the time. That's what he does. Doesn't own a home or anything like that. Never has. I mean, even back to the early days when he was writing the lyrics to the first album on a hotel wall outside of Jacksonville when he was having a bit of an episode. But boy, that led to a big one, right? And a 25-plus year career. Safe and Sound from their new N8 is on BPI with a big rig.

Breaking Benjamin and Chevelle coming up this year. Yay, so many shows. And don't miss on those $99 four-pack of lawn tickets while they last through LiveNation.com. Yeah, it's for any show for the rest of the summer. It's 107.9 KBPI with a big ring.

Yeah, can I get an extra large sausage pizza? Hold the commercials. Preach. 107.9 KBPI.

Everybody's been celebrating a damn birthday in corn lately, man. It's Rig. It is the newest from Five Finger Death Punch as we await their arrival this summer. This is Eye of the Storm on BPI.

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Just enter this nationwide keyword on our website, Liberty. That's Liberty. Enter it now.

New single, it's due any day now. New album is coming August 29th from Everlast. Take us back. Papa Roach, yeah, we still don't have any title, any release date for their new album. They're just coming back from being on the road over in Europe, Even If It Kills Me is on BPI.

So if you didn't hear how The Grinch Stole Christmas 2000, Jim Carrey starred in it, so did Taylor Momsen from The Pretty Reckless, Ron Howard directed it. So everybody has allegedly agreed to a sequel that is already almost completely written, but they've all agreed to come back. That ought to be interesting. See her as Cindy Lou Who now? It's BPI.

Giovanni and the Hired Guns to Nirvana, Big Rig. Yes, as we start to wind down 107 minutes of nonstop BPI. Every day we kick that off just after 4 o'clock. You just got to be here, whether you're listening on the app, the radio, whatever. The app's great because there's no signal problems at all.